0: cash.
1: My niggas like a locomotive. 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Queensbridge to Bushwick. You won't know. Harlem, no. Bronx, no. All that.

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1: Hey ma'am, it's not gonna work. 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

0: 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We present tonight the Queen of Freak.
1: Girl, like, what the fuck is wrong with these niggas? Like, where is the good man? 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
1: 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Quit wrecking my stereo sound. Spitting rhymes like a merry-go-round. Talk about your heavy 4 pound. You're already your chin to your megalo style. 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Measure your message, your merit, your crown. Many

It's hard sometimes trying to be a geezer, a good bloke, with 5 pints down the local pub and laughing at a filthy joke and sleeping around just so that you can brag about it. You've got to get the crumpet so you can blow your own trumpet. And talking about football when you couldn't really give a fuck about Owen being injured or Watford's run of bad luck. And cheering when a fight breaks out, even though you're feeling sick as a parrot, but like a donkey to a carrot, you can't help yourself. Cause any sign of weakness could be used to inflict injuries by one of your so-called friends to hide his own insecurities. And nothing to look forward to with day-by-day stress and bringing home the bacon. And thinking about the other half of your wages a tax man keeps taking. And staying strong emotionally when your soul is breaking. And wondering when you're making love to your wife, is it real or is she faking? And could it be that the most

was trying to be a geezer, a good lad, with pressures to get on in life and turn out like your dad. And getting a house, dog, kids, car, the whole kit and caboodle. And making out you can't cook, apart from pot noodle. And treating your lady with sensitivity without the boys finding out. And keeping your feelings under wraps so she'll never know what you're about. And trying to be different, but the same. And trying to follow the rules of the new game. And staring at the picture in the frame. An easier time, smiles shine, and almost everything's changed.

Now I'm swimming, I'm moving through water, I'm singing. I sing for my daughter, I grew like a lamb to the slaughter, and I walk through. Now I'm swimming, I'm moving through water, I'm singing. I sing for my daughter, I grew like a lamb to the slaughter, and I walk through.